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1: Sick.
0: He's sick.
1: Bo Diddley is crazy.
0: He's sick.
1: Wait a minute, what's that?
0: He is a lunatic.
1: Is that phone coming out your mouth, man?
0: Crazy. He's crazy.
1: Ooh, Bo.
0: He's crazy.
1: I hope I got your insurance.

So I used to have this job where I planted trees. I've planted 7,176 trees in my lifetime. It was my job. It was what I did, and I enjoyed it, but it was very, very hard work, and we didn't have any heavy machinery at all. We did everything with a

And remember that preacher when we were kids? He'd talk about love and nonviolence. Yeah, when he'd say Jesus was a pacifist, man, it all made sense.